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sister Carolyn saying, Aretha, come by when you can. I've got something that I want to say. And when I got there, she said, you know, rather than go through a long, drawn-out thing, I think the melody on the box will help me explain.

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A fantasy we create about people and places as we'd like them to be. But you know what truth is? It's that little baby you're holding, and it's that man you fought with this morning, the same one you're going to make love with tonight.

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0: Welcome to Sunday Morning, 3 hours with Dave. Not everyone can survive the ordeal, but if you can, I promise you great music. Well, I like it. Opinionated views, mine, and just a possibility of the odd complaint. But in the words, maybe, of POTUS, it's not personal, it's business. Or were they his words? Or does it really matter anymore? 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Just enjoy it like a butterfly on a sunny day, or pinned to a display board after being chloroformed in a jar after being caught in a net. 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
1: I like them black girls. 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

Hello, I'm Zoe, and I would like you to come and listen to my show. 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

0: Well, ho, what ho, my buddies, Bellary here. Now, why don't you join me every second Saturday of the month between 1800 hours and 2000 hours. Yeah, you can listen to lots of groovy music and lots of groovy me. It's Gear, my buddies. How can you oppose it?
1: Bellary.
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0: Hello, this is Elaine Blackmore. Join me Wednesday mornings for Wednesday Fun, 11 till 1. I'm going to be playing some tunes to make you feel good and maybe talking to the odd guest or two along the way. 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

I miss you though, and just my girl, but a friend also. And we talk at night, and I see you cry when I end the call till it be alright. My hugs under you, I shall make we're high. Together we divide your palms on mine. Your weight's been off, can spread your wings, your feet off the ground, you be glistening. Oh, now I say this, now I miss you though, and just my girl, but a friend also. 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My hugs under you, I shall make

I never take anything for granted. Only a fool maybe takes things for granted. Just because it's here today, it can be gone tomorrow. 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Just the way you are.

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For many of us, music is a language of its own, and the more we hear, the better it gets. 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
1: 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Yeah, it's a sudden change, isn't it, this week in the weather?
2: Winter draws now.
1: Winter draws, thermals. And I've just heard from Eric Clapton.
2: Oh, is he alright?
1: I think he's. Yeah, he's fine, yeah. Yeah.
2: He's in my
1: life. Oh, yeah, if I see him.
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0: gonna be coming with me. 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
1: and
0: me.
1: And I've been smoking too many cigarettes for you. 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

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I'm live in the studio on the first and third Thursday of every month with the Free Your Spirit Show. 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
2: 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What date?
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2: 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Is that the only date?
1: 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There's also the 20th of September and the 29th of November.
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2: 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More money to spend on adding to my collection. 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
1: It's in Ashed at the Peace Memorial Hall on Woodfield Lane. KT212BE.
2: Okay. 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
2: Wow. I can't wait. I'll see you there.
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at Sunset Sands. And remember, well, great to be back. Stuart Graham in the hot seat, and I can mean that both metaphorically and figuratively and literally, if you understand all that stuff. Anyway, my opening jingle, by the way, many thanks to my soul man, Mark B, who lent his help to put it all together. OK, let's get moving then. Michelle Branch and Everywhere.

That's Michelle Branch, and a song called Everywhere comes from the 2001 album The Spirit Room, which takes its name from a bar in her hometown of Jerome in Arizona. Well, are you ready for the fifth heatwave of this summer? Well, if you're not, then you better get on with this. Fortunately for us DJs, life is always cool. I wish. Here's the Railway Children.

That's Railway Children and Every Beat of the Heart. Back in 1990, that was their third album and their first single, which made it to number 30 on the UK charts. Unfortunately, they failed to build on that, which is rather a shame. Anyway, really is good to be back with you after one of those family hiatuses. I think that's the plural anyway. But at least it gave me a chance to think a bit more deeply about what I was going to play on the show today. Well, I hope you'll enjoy what's to come. Texas now, and say what you want.

0: And Music Week magazine actually noted that the chorus of that song had sort of echoes of Marvin Gaye, and you can kind of see what they meant. Texas and Say What You Want. Back to the Summer of Love right after this.
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That's San Francisco, Beware to Wear Flowers in Your Hair, to give it its full title. Scott McKenzie, very much with the quintessential album of 1967, which captured the zeitgeist of that particular era. Now, a little bit more up-to-date then. Steve Winwood and High Love.

That's Steve Winwood and Higher Love. Amazing to think that he was one of the founding members of the Spencer Davis Group back in the late 1960s. Of course, he went on to be the consummate performer that we all came to love. You're listening to Stuart Graham on Surrey Hills Community Radio. This is all about the music right the way through till 1 o'clock this afternoon, so don't go anywhere. Two in a row now to finish off the first half hour of the show. On the way, we'll party and Sooner or Later. But right now, 1975 and the Sound.

0: That's Sooner or Later from Will Party. A few echoes, I thought, of ELO and Jeff Lynne's voice in particular. And before that, the 1975 and The Sound, which is a song declined, by the way, by One Direction. Next, Jonathan Brook.
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that singer-songwriter from Massachusetts, Jonathan Brook, who collaborated with likes of Moshaking Carpenter. Who else did she collaborate with? Sean Colvin and many others of that ilk. 11:37 this Monday morning. Now, a song which you well know and has a line in it that I always struggled to decipher. See which one you think it is.

That comes from his 1972 album Honky Chateau. Elton John, of course, and Rocketman. And the line I struggled with came at the end of the chorus, where he seemed to mumble his words, but in fact, the line is burning out his fuse up here alone. So if you re-listen to that, you'll know exactly what I mean. London Grammar now. Everyone else...

0: That's London Grammar and everyone else. They were formed by a trio, not a university alumni, as it happened to be. That was from their second album, which perhaps didn't quite reach the heights of the first one, but definitely one worth giving a listen if you like that sort of thing. Okay, it's 45 minutes past the hour of 11. Right after this, Beck and Lost Cause.
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That's Beck, and Lost Cause comes from the album Sea Change. He wrote that album actually after the breakup with his fiancée of 9 years. And he's renowned for somewhat bleak and melancholy songs, of which that one is typical. Now, a song that was inspired by the mastery of three-chord structure by Bob Dylan. This is Better Than Ezra, and Good.

That's better than Ezra and Good. Now, if you listen to my show regularly, you'll know that from time to time I feature this next band, somewhat unknown, I would say, but gained prominence as a consequence of this being a support act for the likes of Coldplay and Kings of Leon. And this is, not London Grammar, we've had that one already, haven't we? Clarksville, and a song called Evergreen.

That's Evergreen from Clarksville. Now, rounding off the first hour of the show, a song from the daughter of Ravi Shankar, the famous Indian musician, and one that was recorded before by the legendary Nina Simone. This is Norah Jones and Turn Me On.

0: I don't know about you, but every time you hear that song, it sends you into sort of a soporific state of euphoria. Norah Jones and Turn Me On. When we come back, we'll kick off hour two with the Deers.
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just want your rock band, The Deers and Ticket to Immortality. and they really achieved prominence when they broke through at the US Rock Festival South by Southwest. This is Fastball and Slow Drag.

That's a band called Slow... rather, that's the title. Slow Drag, the band's called Fastball. Now, coming more up to date, here's a band, if you can call it that, a band that released a song called The Road. This came from their debut album, and the track was previously released as an EP. It was then re-recorded, nominated for a Mercury Music Prize, but didn't actually win. Q Magazine made the album part of their top 50 in 2011. Chewing Bricks and The Road.

0: comes from the 1998 album Sunburn, a song called Shimmer from Fuel, which back in the day was the fourth most played song on all US alternative rock stations. Two in a row right after this.
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That's the script. And if you ever come back from the album Science and Faith, somewhat paradoxically, the album actually made it to number one, but the single only made it to number 115 in the UK. Talking of charts, this one certainly

That's The Police, of course, and I Can't Stand Losing You. That was from the album Outlandish and More, which, by the way, was recorded right here in Leatherhead. Time to go under now with In Excess, and this is Beautiful Girl.

0: Repeat with vocals from Michael Hutchins, the late Michael Hutchins, and Beautiful Girls in Excess. That was a song inspired by the band's keyboardist, who had just had a baby daughter. When we come back, Maisie Peters and The Place We Were Made.
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That's Maisie Peters in the place we were made. She held her skills busking around Brighton, and Ed Sheeran spotted her and signed her up to his Gingerbread Man Records. Sheryl Crow now, If It Makes You Happy.

as Sheryl Crow, and If It Makes You Happy, described by Music Week magazine as characterised by her rather raunchy rock and roll of her live sets. Up to the final break of today's show, The Verve now, and Lucky Man.

0: Band leader Richard Ashcroft actually decided that is his most favourite song of all that he had written. Final roll of the dice for today's show with the Foo Fighters right after this short message.
1: Hi, my name's Michael C, and I like trains. Which is why I've decided to start Turntables, the show where I play great tracks whilst talking about the latest news from the tracks. The world of railways is one which is continually changing and evolving, and one that'll play an increasingly important role in the future. So whether you're a rail enthusiast, environmental activist, or casual observer, join me live on Surrey Hills Community Radio on the second and fourth Tuesday of each month between 5 and 7 p.m. as I talk about the latest news from the industry and how it might affect you.

That's the Foo Fighters and Big Me. That was their first crossover from the grunge scene into more radio-friendly music. In fact, the video for that features a lot of Mentos sweets being thrown up on the stage. That's something that was parodied by the fans at their future concerts. Less than a penultimate, the third from the end to go. This is Santana featuring Steve Tyler of Aerosmith.

Santana with a little help from Steve Tyler, or Steven Tyler, as he prefers, and Just Feel Better. Right, this really is my penultimate song of today's show. It comes from something corporate and their 2003 album, North. This one's called Me and the Moon.

That's Me and the Moon from Something Corporate. Well, that's a wrap for this week. Hope you've enjoyed the music. If so, same time, same place next week, and we'll play some more. I will leave you with Mike and the Mechanics and Get Up. In the meantime, have a great week. This has been All About the Music. I'm Stuart Graham. Bye for now.

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1: 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Oh, wait. 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Sorry.

0: 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It's a show that doesn't believe in sticking to one sound, one decade, or one box. 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

Ladies and gentlemen, boys and girls, it's that time of the week for... 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The scheduled show will not be broadcasting today. Sorry.

0: If it's 3 o'clock on Wednesday afternoon, then it's time for Driving Rock. I'm Roy Gover and I'm your chauffeur for a two-hour, high-octane, diverse musical journey of discovery and fulfilment. Artists from the pantheon of classic rock. Artists you may never have heard of. Songs from over six decades, and they all have this in common. They feel good, they're accessible, and they are Driving Rock. 3 o'clock here on Surrey Hills Community Radio.
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0: this is Elaine Blackmore. Join me Wednesday mornings for Wednesday Fun, 11 till 1. I'm going to be playing some tunes to make you feel good and maybe talking to the odd guest or two along the way. 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
4: 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But here's some music.

0: Hello, I'm Zoe, and I would like you to come and listen to my show. I will be live at 10 to 11 o'clock in the morning on the first Thursday of each month. My show is called Best Morning Chill Outs with Zoe, and I hope my show will help you to calm down and get ready for the day. 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

Well, hello, hello. It's Carol, and I'm looking after you for the next 2 hours here on Surrey Hills Radio. Now, just in case anyone is in the Leatherhead area, I'll just tip you the wink and say that the traffic is very slow on the one-way system because there is a tree down, and the tree is down between Lidl and the traffic lights by the bridge, you know, where the post office building is. So there's no traffic going down there. There's two lanes closed. So you have to go towards the High Street and then down Bridge Street. So I'll just tip you the wink on that one. Right, so I opened the show there with Stevie Wonder and Do I Do. And I've got so many great happy tunes lined up to get you through this glorious sunny Monday afternoon. So I think I'll continue now with the Black Eyed Peas and Don't Lie.

That was Tori Amos and Cornflake Girl. Well, it's 3:15 already, so it's time for our first break of the show. And then I'll be back with The Whispers and The Beat Goes On. Well, what else?

lots of retro dance floor classics that you would have been dancing to, perhaps, from the 70s, the 80s, the 90s, and the noughties as well. Then in hour two, we go a little bit more up to date and we go live in the mix between 8 and 9 every Friday. Getting you in the mood for your weekend, make sure you check it out. 7 till 9 every Friday. 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

That was the Detroit Spinners and Could It Be I'm Falling In Love. Now I've got a lovely duet coming up from Elton John and the hauntingly beautiful voice of Marcella Detroit from Shakespeare's Sister. And it's Ain't Nothing But the Real Thing.

Well, I really enjoyed that one. That was very relaxing. Elton John and Marcella Detroit, and Ain't Nothing Like the Real Thing. It's coming up to 3:30, not quite there yet, but Aretha Franklin's Who's Zooming Who is going to take us up to it.

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4: Right, so the time now is 15:33. You're listening to Carol on Surrey Hills Radio, and I'm looking after you through to 5 o'clock. Just as a little reminder, at the top of the hour, that's after the break at 4 o'clock, I'll be talking about those self-help groups. They're free of charge. They're self-referral. You don't have to go through your GP. For those that are feeling a bit meh, you know, a bit depressed, a bit down in the dumps, a bit lonely, could do with some company, there's something there for everyone. So that will be after the break at 4 o'clock. And in the meantime, I've got Womack and Womack and Teardrops.

Well, that finished rather abruptly, didn't it? That was Change featuring Luther Vandross and Searching. Right, we've got another little break coming up because it's almost quarter to four. So Loose Ends Emergency 999 is going to take us up to the advert of the Soul Shack with the Oracle himself.

0: I'm Mark B, and this is your personal invitation to join me every other Tuesday from 7 till 9pm in the Soul Shack. I'll be serving you up the best in disco, jazz, funk and soul from the box-marked dance floor classics. As well as that, we'll be serving up the very best in new soul music too. I look forward to having your company. That's the Soul Shack, every other Tuesday, 7 till 9pm, right here on Surrey Hills Community Radio.
1: So, soul, jazz, funk is your thing. That's the show for you. And as Mark said, it's every second Tuesday. And I believe that will be tomorrow, because tomorrow's Tuesday and I don't think he was on last week. Right, it's 12 minutes to four. You're listening to Carol, and coming up, I've got Mario and Let Me Love You.

mine. Right, so it's 3 minutes to four. As I said, after the break at 4 o'clock, in 3 minutes' time, I'll be talking about their self-help groups. So taking us up to that break, it's Justin Timberlake and Can't Stop the Feeling.

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2: Right, so it's that time on a Monday and that time in the show when I have a little chat about those self-help groups for those who may or may not need it. If you're feeling down in the dumps, you're suffering with depression, you're feeling lonely, you need someone to talk to, these groups may be beneficial to you. Right, so both of these, the two groups I'm going to start with are for people over the age of 18 years of age. They are self-referral groups. You don't have to go through your GP. Nobody needs to know you're there, and they are a safe place to talk. When I say a safe place to talk, you may want to share, you may want to speak, or you may just want to listen and hear what other people have to say until you feel comfortable enough yourself. Right, so the first one is Andy's Man Club. So that's for gentlemen over the age of 18 years of age. Runs every Monday up and down the country from 7 o'clock until 8:30, except on bank holiday Mondays. So you're okay for today. You will receive a warm welcome directed to the tea and coffee and then to the meeting area. When the meeting starts, you have the option then to share or not to share. But as I said, it is a safe place to talk. They do run up and down the country, and the closest ones for Andy's Man Club would be Guildford and Woking. But both of these are on all the usual social media sites and on the usual websites. Grow and Glow is for the ladies, again, over the age of 18 years of age. They're a newer group and they run every Wednesday from 7 o'clock until 8:30. They do tend to be mainly in the Surrey area, but this group is expanding fast and it's even in Northern Ireland now. Both of these groups are free and they are self-referral. Your GP doesn't need to know that you're there, your employer, your family or friends, unless you choose to share the information. Right, another group would be for the 16-year-olds, for those that are struggling with their mental health, that are a bit lonely, you know, they need something to do. Have you thought about the Mary Frances Trust? Now, they are based in Leatherhead and they are a great organisation. They're a non-profit organisation, so it's entirely free. Now, going on from Mary Frances, they also run, or they talk about the Safe Havens, which run in conjunction with the Surrey and Borders Partnership, NHS Foundation. So if your mental health is in a crisis, you're in a really bad way and you need help quickly, in the past, I would say, ring 111, the emergency services, and ask for the mental health option. Now, it's my understanding that you would then be directed down to A&E. We all know what A&E is like at the moment. You might prefer to go to a safe haven. So where are they? They're in Aldershot, Epsom, Guildford, Redhill and Woking. They run 365 days of the year from 6 o'clock in the evening onwards. The Epsom one has certainly got parking outside of it. That's at the Brickfield Centre, Portland Place, Epsom, KT17 1DL. These are quiet, kind of homely places. They're non-judgmental. If you are in crisis, they sound like the ideal place to go. So those are the safe havens. If you're on Facebook and you're on the Carol For Now Facebook page, which is the name of my show, all of this information is on there, along with other bits and pieces that might catch your eye. You know, who's playing where, what gigs are coming up and things like that. gentlemen, if you want to get out and about, Epsom Downs on a Sunday morning at 10 o'clock, we power on. They meet outside a public house called the Rubbin House at 10 o'clock and off they go for a walk and talk up and down the Epsom Hills. And if there are any men that can do that, I suggest you buy them a pint at the end of it. But it's a lovely way to spend a Sunday morning. And more recently, there's Men's Pit Stop. Now, they're just opening up, I think, at the moment. I'm not sure if they're open up now or in September. But again, their posts are on my Carol For Now Facebook page. So I hope that that helps someone. All the information you need is there. If you can't find it, send me a message on Facebook Messenger on the Carol For Now Facebook page and I'll ping them over to you. All right, so let's continue now. It's Demi Lovato, and she's Sorry Not Sorry. Go.

It's 4:10. I was ready for that ending. It's 4:10. You're listening to Carol on Surrey Hills Radio, and I'm looking after you for the next 50 minutes. So that was Demi Lovato and Sorry Not Sorry. And we're going to continue now with Arlo Parks and Too Good.

0: the fabulous Mary J. Blige and I Am. 17 minutes past four. I've got a little advert coming back and then I'm going to play you some lovely summery tunes. And Cheesy Carol's got to start off with Donna Summer. Well, I would, wouldn't I?
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Hasn't she got a lovely voice? That's Mutume and Juicy Fruit at 25 past four. Now, this next track, I love it. It's a golden oldie and I'm going to play it loud. It's Sly and the Family Stone and Hot Fun in the Summertime.

I do wish that track was longer, maybe three times as long as it is. I never want it to end. Right, now this next track, you're going to know the tune because Mungo Jerry normally sing it. It's one of their tunes. But this version is by the Signposters, and that's going to take us up to the break just after 4:30.

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2: 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What day?
1: Can you make the 19th of July?
2: I'm afraid not. Is that the only date?
1: 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There's also the 20th of September and the 29th of November.
2: 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How much is it to get in?
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2: Perfect. More money to spend on adding to my collection. 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
1: It's in Ashed at the Peace Memorial Hall on Woodfield Lane. KT212BE.
2: Okay. What time should I get there?
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2: Wow, I can't wait. I'll see you there.
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4: Well, sadly, we're into the last 30 minutes of the show, but don't go away. I've still got some great tracks lined up. I was just looking out the window, and just to say, the traffic on the one-way system is still down to one lane, and they are directing all the traffic coming from... Oh, I don't know the names of the road from, you know, the Tesco's area of Leatherhead. If you're hoping to go around the one-way system, the two lanes opposite Surrey Hills Radio, or Lidl if you prefer, down to where the railway bridge is and the post office building, they're closed because there's a tree down. So the traffic coming round is being directed down the High Street and down Bridge Street. I got there eventually, didn't I? In other words, there's traffic problems on one-way system because there's been a tree down and it's been like that all afternoon and it's still going on now. Do it any way you want to. It's the people's choice.

Right, so the next track is going to take us up to the final break of the show. And it's the Philadelphia International All-Stars, and it's Clean Up the Ghetto.

I was in New York City a few months ago, and the garbage and the trash men were on strike. I'm talking about the maintenance people for the city. What they were trying to do was they were trying to get a little more money, you know, get a little raise in pay.

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2: Well, sadly, we're coming to the end of the show. Thank you all for listening. I'll be back again next week. So have a great week, everyone. And I'll have some great tunes lined up next week. And remember that traffic out there. It's not good. So I'm going to leave you with the fabulous Isley Brothers.

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1: Okay. Yeah. This one's a vibe. Let's get this show on the road. The dedication, man, I'm showing the most. Please don't say that you're doing the most when you've only given one on the road. Lo and behold, I'm a level above. Sweet like honey with a hell of a buzz. I do me, get what you see. I'm just starting, I'll never give up. Never give up. Wish I could rewind time and go back to the days I cherish. Don't look at the tag, cop a new tracksuit and pay by debit. Chasing the paper, I don't even care which way I get it. They never asked me for a feature, just in case I did it. My creps are Nike or Adidas, we don't drive Beamers nor Cadillacs. I don't pay through the nose for. I just wanna put dope in Halifax. Get doubling, course I'm bubbling. I'm licked off this sauce, I'm guzzling. Whether I'm high or low, I grip tight this seesaw, I'm cuddling. Don't care if you rate or applaud me. 23 going on 40, feeling mature in a scene full of cheesy guys. Spit truth, them man tell porkies. Pinky promise, nobody's on this team like Tom is. We all make mistakes, the problem arises when we don't learn from it. I wonder why my funds are tight. Flick through Netflix like 100 times. Give her my love, she gives that back, cause the mine, yeah. Point fingers like the pie. Woke up like this. No, but you know I got fists. Went down, suitcase got nicked.

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0: Well, ho, what ho, my buddies, Bellary here. Now, why don't you join me every second Saturday of the month between 1800 hours and 2000 hours? Yeah, you can listen to lots of groovy music and lots of groovy me. It's Gear, my buddies. How can you oppose it?
1: Bellary.
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them days off the calendar. 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I'm a pro, I don't play with no amateur. Cooking up, man, I'm back with a spatula. This ain't just rap, you know. Put my

0: Hello, listener. David Smith here. Have you heard Take It Easy on Surrey Hills Community Radio? It's on between 5 and 7 p.m. every Wednesday evening. Hear some great music, listen to a bit of chat about this and that. 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
1: 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Oh, wait. 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Sorry.

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1: Ladies and gentlemen, boys and girls, it's that time of the week for... 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The scheduled show will not be broadcasting today. Sorry. Why does

Ladies and gentlemen, boys and girls, it's that time of the week for... Oh, wait. The scheduled show will not be broadcasting today. Sorry.

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3: 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In the meantime, we're winding up the jukebox to keep you entertained.

Our apologies. The scheduled show is not broadcasting today. We are sorry that your presenter has been called away. 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
0: We're talking periods, people. 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
4: 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Just to let you know, that presenter you were expecting to hear on air today at this time, well, they aren't here. But here's some music.

0: Hi, I'm Nikki. I'm here every Thursday afternoon from 5. 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
1: 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Just to let you know, that presenter you were expecting to hear on air today at this time, well, they aren't here. But here's some music.
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1: Hi there, only me. Just to let you know, that presenter you were expecting to hear on air today at this time, well, they aren't here. But here's some music.

Hi there, only me. Just to let you know, that presenter you were expecting to hear on air today at this time, well, they aren't here. But here's some music. I tried them.

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0: Hello, I'm Ed Vanson. On the second and fourth Thursday of every month here at Surrey Hills Community Radio, I present The Adventure Show. 7pm until 9pm, live from Surrey Hills Community Radio. The Adventure Show. I'll play, you sing, the perfect way for an evening to begin. So don't be a stranger, be a friend. See you there.
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4: It's Monday. It's 9 o'clock. It's time to get motivated with John and Emma with your Monday Motivator.
5: Well, hello. Good evening. I'm John.
6: And I'm Emma.
5: We are here with you for the next 2 hours right here on Surrey Hills Community Radio. We got lots coming up. I'm looking forward to the Monday Muddler. Emma likes to pose a question. She didn't even tell me what the answer is. I tried. I was like, Emma, go on, what's the answer? You're like, no, it's a closely guarded secret. So we will discover.
6: So I have told you the question this time.
5: You have. I'll admit I've forgotten it.
6: So,
5: the Monday Muddler is coming your way. That's going to start infuriating you and getting you thinking. We'll be chatting to Joe McGovern in a bit as well. Joe is from Hello Dorking, and they have their festival of good living, which is coming to Dorking in September. So looking forward to that. We'll find out more about that as Joe joins us later. And loads of songs to put a smile on your face and motivate you for a Monday evening. We've got some bangers to play you between now and 11 o'clock tonight. If you want to get in touch, your email, it's mondaymotivator@surreyhillsradio.co.uk. But we start with this one. And cool in the gang, and this is Get Down On It. Monday night, Surrey Hills Community Radio. This is your Monday Motivator with John and Emma. Good evening.

0: That's Cool and the Gang and Get Down on It.
1: Now coming up with an interesting conversation for you. Why are we not having baths anymore?
0: So you mean that Mr. Rubber Duck is about to be made redundant?
1: Yeah, sadly.
0: Oh, that's what he said. Everyone say, oh, quack, quack. Yeah, I think hopefully that's because everyone's having showers because, you know, in this heat, personal hygiene, very important. Anyway, we have our Monday Muddler, don't we, Em? What you got for us?
1: We do indeed. This month, Monday Muddler is people do this more on Mondays than other days. What do they do?
0: Oh, it's nothing to do with bathing
1: no.
0: or showering.
1: No.
0: Okay. Oh, okay. I don't know what the answer is, so I'm going to pick something completely random and say food shopping.
1: No.
0: No? Okay. Oh, of course it's not. Get in touch. What do you think? Let's have that question again.
1: So, people do this more on Mondays than any other day.
0: What email us. Get in touch. The email address, once again, is mondaymotivator@sammyhillsradio.co.uk. And these are the Shapeshifters. And it's Lola's theme. 7 minutes past 9.

0: Shifters, that's Lola's theme on Surrey Hills Community Radio with your Monday Motivator with John and Emma. How's your Monday been? We found ourselves in Costco.
1: We did.
0: I love Costco. You go in not knowing exactly what you want and you end up with something very random. And I love the sampling.
1: You do indeed.
0: I mean, I'll try anything.
1: You tried everything.
0: I mean, sir, do you want to try some semi-skim milk? Oh, go on then. Today they were trying this new product and it was just really bizarre. It's one of those things you think, is that actually a thing? Mushroom crisps.
1: Literally, you gave me a dried mushroom.
0: So yeah. Literally they've taken a mushroom, they dried it and they basically turned it into a crisp. Yes. Which I quite liked, but I like weird food stuff. You're not so sure?
1: I wasn't sure because it's a mushroom and you're supposed to cook it. Not eat
0: well,
1: it,
0: yeah, but they have kind of fried it and they cooled it down and then they dried it out and then...
1: Yeah, it's not for everyone, but yeah.
0: I mean, I was tempted to buy a bag, but I was like, no.
1: If you like mushrooms, go to Costco.
0: Yes, there's not mushroom in our house for that sort of thing, though. But anyway, that's enough of the bad jokes. Travel news, then. This is a major problem on the M25. It's anti-clockwise as you head into Kent between 6 and 5. There is an HGV which has caught fire. Crews are on the scene trying to deal with that. Drivers are facing over an hour of delays. Congestion building back to Junction 8. So... bear that one in mind. The M25 is currently closed on the anti-clockwise between 6 and 5. Delays back to Junction 8, about an hour or so to get through that stretch, which is just what you want on a Monday night, isn't it? When you want to get home, stuck in that traffic. So do bear that one in mind if you are travelling on the M25, and hopefully that gets sorted out soon. We are going to be having a chat to Joe from Hello Dorking in a bit, finding out all about the Festival of Wellbeing and a celebration of life in Dorking. What a beautiful part of the world as well. We'll talk to Jo. She's with us in the next 10 minutes. Right now, from Dorking to the USA, and this is Kim Wilde.

0: World and those kids in America. So it's all eyes to the skies on Wednesday night. There is a total eclipse sweeping across the northern hemisphere. We'll see it here in the UK in Surrey as a partial eclipse. But we will see something like 90 to 96% coverage, which is the most since 1999. I think we all remember 1999, everyone going down to Cornwall to watch that eclipse in the last year of the 20th century. So for tomorrow's eclipse, 6:17 it starts. The peak will be 7:12 and it's all over by 8:06. Very precise times, but if you're lucky enough to see it, it's going to be a sight to behold, Emma, isn't it?
1: It is indeed.
0: Absolutely. So, obviously, safety first, the Leatherhead area will experience this partial eclipse. It's the best eclipse visible from the UK this century so far. It occurs the day before the Perseids meteorite shower peak, making an exciting week for sky watchers. We're not going to see total darkness, but we'll see the sun turn into a thin crescent, noticeably dimmed of daylight, a temperature drop and changes in wildlife behaviour, which will be very interesting. A dramatic sunset, the sun still partially eclipsed in some parts. So take it easy out there, though. If you are watching the sky, you need to get those goggles, those glasses.
1: Those 4D ones.
0: Yeah, those little paper glasses to look at the sky. Everyone's trying to get them at the moment. So, yeah, you can go to areas like Box Hill, Norland's Corner, St Martha's Hill, or maybe an open park facing west to see the best of the eclipse. So do check that one out, and it's going to make for an interesting experience and for great photography as well, if you can actually get a picture on your phone of something like that. I know when we had the auroras, it was quite hard to get a decent picture on a phone.
1: And the Northern Lights, weren't
0: yeah.
1: they? Yeah.
0: So there you go. Amazing. I'm particularly interested in wildlife changes of behaviour as well, because everything's controlled by the moon, isn't it, and the sun. So going to be really interesting. A wonder of nature playing out above our heads on Wednesday, 6:12 it starts, and the peak is around 7, just after 7. It's all over just after 8 o'clock. 18 minutes past 9 now.
2: Hi, I'm Nikki. I'm here every Thursday afternoon from 5. If you're making your journey home from work, from school or college, off out or staying in, tune in and I'll give you the perfect soundtrack. Only on Surrey Hills Community Radio.

0: Carlisle there, and we want the same thing. Hello, good evening. You're listening to Surrey Hills Community Radio. It's your Monday Motivator with John and Emma. Really good to have your company today. So let's look ahead to something happening in September. Joe McGovern is from Hello Dorkin and joins us on the line now. Good evening, Joe.
1: Good evening. Nice to be with you.
2: Good evening. So you, first of all, you have 2 weeks Festival of Good Living in Dorkin in September. What do you have in store for us?
1: Yes, that's right, we do.
2: What do you have in store for us this year?
1: Well, there's plenty going on in the 2 weeks. The strapline we have is it's 2 weeks of flavour, fresh air and feeling good. So lots going on. The flavour bit includes a food and drink week, which has got a grape and grain trail so that you can explore all the pubs and bars in Dorking. We're also running a food and drink day, which is including a show kitchen and a food and drink market in St Martin's Walk. That's on Sunday the 13th of September, and that's showcasing just all the amazing producers, chefs, cooks and artisan distillers in the area. So that will be great, and it's the first time we've sort of done an event like that that's wow. really focusing on food and great and drink there.
2: Food and drink, I mean, you know,
0: yeah,
2: sounds great.
1: Well, that's it. And a lot of it, you know, obviously the market, you have to pay for your wares, but there's the show kitchen is free. And I'm sure there will be some tasters going around. But also for that whole week, a lot of the food and drink businesses are doing special offers or have got their own events. The Vineyard are doing a wine tasting session and Dorking Butchers are doing 50% off sausages that week as well. I mean, I think that's a great deal.
0: And it's still barbecue season in September, isn't it? So
1: I think it will be. It's, you know, there seems no sign of summer going anywhere soon. So I think we'll still be enjoying perhaps an Indian summer by that point. But yeah, so then the fresh air part, we've got our walking festival returns. So the second week of this from the 19th to the 27th is our walking week. And we've got over 25 different walks. A lot of them are sort of organised by local groups and organisations, and we've got everything from a quiz walk to a photography walk to a family trail to accessible walks right through to forest bathing and then, you know, your more traditional hikes. So there is something for everybody there. So that's getting your fresh air in there.
0: That just shows Joe, you know, how many brilliant walks you have. It's a walker's paradise in Surrey, particularly around the Dorking area, Box Hill. You've got so many places to choose from, haven't you?
1: Yeah, so it really is. And most of these walks that we're doing either start, finish or go through the town centre in some way. So we're trying to show that actually you can be in the town centre, you can enjoy everything that, you know, the historic market town has to offer, but you can actually be out in nature and the Surrey Hills landscape really quickly. We do a networking event as part of it in conjunction with Mole Valley Chambers. And this will be the third one that we've done. And each of these walks, you know, we start at a pub in the town and then we're out in nature really quickly. People are astounded that we can get to the places that we do as quickly as we do. And then we do the walk, have a good old chat and networking on the way, and then end up back at the pub. What could be better?
0: I mean, there's so many pubs as well to choose from.
1: There is. Yeah, there definitely is. And they're, and you know, they've all do their different thing in Dorking. Lots of them have live music, but they've all got a different atmosphere. But, you know, they really are, I think they just go above and beyond to make you feel welcome as well. So, yeah, that's the fresh air bit. And then there's feeling good. So we've got lots of wellness, creative, cultural activities, ranging from I'm hosting an In Conversation with a local author called Emma Simpson, who's written a book called Breaking Waves. That's happening in Waterstones on the 16th of September. But then we've got sound baths, we've got workshops, making skincare, learning how to paint furniture, all sorts going on. So literally whatever you're interested in, you'll find it something that's gonna sort of tickle your fancy there for those 2 weeks in Dorking.
0: And it's certainly gonna take you more than 2 weeks to put it all together. I imagine a lot of work gone into this for you and your team.
1: There has been a lot of work gone into it. We probably started, well, probably near the beginning of the year. It wasn't quite.

0: with anything with these things, it's always worth putting your hat into the ring for things because you get so much more out of it, really. So yes, it's been a lot of work. We've got over 50 businesses taking part in the town centre, either hosting an event or taking part in one of our events. There's over 75 events, experiences, and offers happening over those 2 weeks. So yeah, it's been quite a thing to see it all come together.
1: Absolutely. And a celebration, everything that is just amazing about Dorking. And, you know, we're so lucky to have this on our doorstep. You've got the town with its independent shops. You mentioned a walk in there. You've got Denby's. There's so much that Dorking has to offer, and it's great to celebrate that.
0: Well, it is, and I think this is a great chance to do this because it's, you know, what we're hoping people will see is they can come, maybe join in one of the walks of a morning. They can then have a lovely lunch at either one of the pubs or cafes or restaurants in Dorking. Then, you know, maybe the afternoon, explore some of the independent shops that we're so blessed to have so many of them. And then maybe in the evening there's a workshop you might want to join. And yeah, I mean, and even you can even stay over. You've got the lovely White Horse Hotel in the middle of the town, so you could really make a day of it, or even a few days of it, with everything that's going on.
2: Wow, love that. So tell us more about Hello Dorking and your role as a bid manager.
0: So yeah, so Hello Dorking is a business improvement district. So we're here to represent and support and promote the businesses that have chosen Dorking as their place to trade, really. So Dorking has had a business improvement district for about 10 years now. I've been in the role of bid manager for almost 2 years now. And as well as doing things like the Good Living Festival and putting together campaigns and events and stuff, we do wider promotion of the town, but we're also here to help with things like making the actual place as nice as it can be. So we get involved with the planters, we supply the hanging baskets, all of those things that make the town look nice. We've just had a grant to do some renovation work in South Street around the Memorial Gardens there. And we advocate for businesses as well. You know, it's often difficult for a one-man band to know exactly where to go if they need help with something. So we're there to sort of provide that link as well. So yeah, and it's a pleasure to support, you know, such amazing businesses that we've got in Dorking.
1: Oh, yeah, there's so many businesses, many, many independent. I think this is what a lot of people say when they go to Dorking for the first time. You know, it's not one of those clone towns. There's, you know, you've got your high street trains you expect, but also, you know, you've got those independent businesses and people can support those businesses and in turn support the community as well. Hello, you still there, Joe?
2: Oh, I think we lost her.
0: No, I'm still here, but I lost you for a second.
1: Okay. Yeah, sorry, Joe. I was just saying that actually, you know, a lot of people may go to Dorking for the first time and be pleasantly surprised to realise that it's not just one of those sort of clone towns. It's got its own personality. You've got those independent businesses and, you know, we can support those businesses and in turn support the local economy as well.
0: Well, that's it, and I think that there's loads of stats out there, but you know, when you shop local, it's a huge percentage of each pound stays local and actually goes on to create more wealth in the economy because obviously we're very blessed with our independence, but our national retailers are fantastic as well in Dorking. They get involved as much as they can with stuff, and a lot of their staff work locally and live locally as well. So you know, if you're spending your money locally, they're then going on to spend it locally as well, and it all helps to keep the place vibrant and to enable the businesses to support even more things. That it's a very community-minded town. And businesses do a lot to support the community as well. So we can't always do everything on our local high street. Sometimes, you know, we all shop online for bits and pieces, but where you can, go into your town centre, have a little look around. You'll get great service, you'll get that expertise and that knowledge. And it's just a lovely thing to do, especially in a town like Dorking when, you know, you've got lots of listed buildings, all the heritage aspects as well. So yeah, just where you can support local.
1: I just like the idea of sitting in one of the many coffee shops, you know, watching the world go by, doing a bit of people watching when the sun's shining in Dorking. Absolutely brilliant. Have you got a favourite thing then about Dorking? I mean, that's probably quite a hard question.
0: Well, it is. It's like choosing between your children, isn't it, really?

0: asking me to do that. I always say one of my favourite things to do on a hot day is to go into the Old King's Courtyard. And there's a little cafe there, Hearts at the Courtyard. That's a really lovely spot to go and just have a cup of tea or a coffee. And it's a little bit tucked away. And it's one of those places that it's great to take people to because it's always, oh, I didn't know this was here. Yeah, and it's just off the high street, and you could be, you know, well away from the high street when you're down there as well. So that's a favourite place to be. I've really enjoyed exploring Pitbrook House, which reopened last year, which is becoming, you know, quite an arts and community venue there. That's behind the council offices, so if you haven't been there yet, do pop along to an event there. But I think it is just, you know, the amount of independence, you're going in and you're seeing stuff that you might not get elsewhere. So it's just great to have all of that in one place and know that you're going to get unique gifts and a lovely experience as well.
1: Absolutely. Well, it's been really lovely to talk to you. I can tell how passionate you are about Dorking from you know, the passion in your voice talking about it. So the Festival of Good Living is happening across Dorking, 12th to 27th of September. If you want to find out more, how do we do that?
0: You are best going to our website, which is hallodorking.com, and you'll find on the homepage there is a banner for the Good Living Festival, but also for the Walking Week as well. So you can click straight through to those and find out a bit more about it. 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
1: Lovely. We'll go and check that out and wish you every success for the Festival of Good Living in September. And meanwhile, enjoy the sunshine and the heat wave this week.
0: Thanks very much. You too.
2: Thank you.
1: There you go. Thank you. That's Joe McGovern there. Joe is from Hello Dorking, joining us here on Surrey Hills Community Radio.
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0: Wham there and I'm your man. It's Surrey Hills Community Radio, John and Emma, and this is your Monday Motivator. We have our Monday Muddler.
1: Yeah, recap. So people do this more on Mondays than any other day. What is it?
0: Oh, so it's not food shopping.
1: No.
0: Is it doing the washing?
1: No. On a Monday morning?
0: Well, I don't know. Get set up for the week.
1: Okay.
0: Monday, that's the Sunday reset, isn't it? Anyway. Yeah. I've got no idea. If you want to get involved this evening, then you can drop us a quick email. We'd love to hear from you. If you want to email, it is mondaymotivator@surreyhillsradio.co.uk. Now, Emma alluded to what we're going to be talking about today around bathing. And apparently, this is a shocking statistic. 1 in 10 Brits have not had a bath in more than a decade. I did wonder what the smell was in the air, but no, it's not. It's not that they are completely dodging personal hygiene. Almost half of those choosing to snub the tub said they were shower people, while a third said it takes too long for a bath to be run. And I think I can relate to that because, you know, we're all in a rush in the morning.
1: I was going to say, it's very time-consuming, isn't it, really? You jump in the shower and baths take a bit longer, I guess.
0: And it feels a bit more hygienic in the shower because it's running water and you're, like, sitting in your dirty water
1: in the bath.
0: Nearly a quarter said they avoid having a bath because of, you know, don't want to use too much water, trying to save money. 18% said they could not have one even if they wanted to, as they no longer have a bath in their home. A lot of people getting their bathrooms done up, and I guess it takes up their space. You haven't got a lot of them. Stick a shower in and rip out the bath.
1: Yes.
0: It does happen. 30% even say that baths will be obsolete within 10 years. And the research found that concern over bills impacted shower usage too. 77% of us have shorter washes to save the pennies. 2,000 people took part in this research by a utility energy supplier. A spokesperson for the company who did the research said baths seem to have fallen out of favour for many across the UK. So you've got to feel sorry for Mr. Rubber Duck. Where's he going to go now?
1: I must admit, though, I am more of a shower person.
0: Yeah.
1: I mean, I used to be a bath person because I had more time. But now, with work, we're all probably the same. You just have a shower and go, really, don't you?
0: I mean, there's something about if you've got time of an evening. I mean, if I have a bath, it probably will be in the evening, you know, just before bedtime, kind of the worries of the day, some bubble bath going on, bit of music playing. It's nice. I mean, it'll soak in a bath. But it does take time, and we are all time poor, so...
1: Yes.
0: Get involved in a conversation.
1: So sorry, Mr. Duck.
0: Mr. Duck can do go off and, you know, just kind of look on in wonder at the shower.
1: Yes.
0: But there we go. Interesting, those changing habits. Have you got a bath at home? Are you a bath person or a shower person? We would like to know, have you been not bothering with bathing? And if so, why? Get in touch, share your thoughts on this one. You can email mondaymotivator@surreyhillsradio.co.uk. Hi to Andrew, who got in touch. He's after a Beatles song. We'll get that on. And after 10 o'clock, we're going to be chatting to El Celine and finding out all about the Surrey Rainbow Choir. She'll be joining us on the show at about 20 past 10. So that conversation coming up. We've got something for Michael Jackson to play you. First, though, the Saturdays.

0: Saturdays and issues. It is Surrey Hills Community Radio. We went on our trip to Costco earlier on. Other shops, of course, are available. And we were looking at some of this dried fruit because, you know,
1: weird dried fruit.
0: Yeah, I mean, we're all familiar with raisins, cranberries, apricots, yeah. Maybe if you feel a bit exotic, a mango. But they were selling jackfruit in bags, yes. And this other fruit called a durian, I think that's how you pronounce it, all dried. But I've heard things about durian, and it stinks. So I don't know. I was thinking, do I buy it? I mean, I'd have like a 500-gram bag of it, and if it's disgusting, it's a bit of a waste, isn't it? So I don't know. We were a little bit hesitant on that one.
1: Yeah, so funny enough, we had two ladies come up to us suggesting what we would like in Costco.
0: So we said, we've just come out of a dried fruit aisle. It's like, why not run some testing on these weird fruits so we can see what they're like, you know?
1: Because, like you said, why would you buy a big bag if you don't know what it's like?
0: I know jackfruit, a lot of that's kind of a meat alternative in a lot of dishes, isn't it, as well? We're expanding our palates. Well, we didn't because we didn't actually buy any, but I did buy yesterday, because we did another trip to Costco. I did as well because it was exciting.
1: Because you love Costco.
0: Well, I like the sampling. I wanted to try more of those mushroom crisps. But anyway, we did get some tea bags. That was exciting today. I mean, we live a high life on a Monday, don't we?
1: Yes, very loads of different tea bags. Very nice.
0: Yeah, and we're getting into iced tea at the moment as well. Yeah. Yeah, there you go. We've got the sachets of iced tea. We are living the high life. I mean, I hope you've had an exciting Monday. It's rare for us to both have a Monday off together, so we made the most of it with family. How's your Monday been? What have you been up to? We want to know, and we also want to know from you this evening, do you still take a bath, or are you a shower person? And have you got a bath in your house? A bit of a straw poll. Do get in touch with us. You can email It's Monday Motivation at surreyhillsradio.co.uk. Michael Jackson plays next.
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a nightmare on the M25 this evening. Anti-clockwise remains closed between 6 and 5 following HGV fire. Traffic cordon closure is in the process of being released through lane 4 past the scene. Current delays, according to National Highway, southeast of 70 minutes on the approach. 7 miles of congestion. Reports of being right back to junction 8. And also reports of some motorists being trapped at Clackett Lane services because the road closed, there's no way in and no way out. So, yeah, that is a real concern. Take note of that if you are out on the roads on the M25. Completely closed due to an HGV fire between junction, junction 6. Let's just double check that information for you this evening. Junction number 6. And 6 and 5 going anti-clockwise on the M25 heading into Kent. So bear that one in mind if you are travelling today. This one's for Andrew from the Beatles. Here Comes the Sun.

0: that fits the weather. Heat wave on the way. We're going to have really high temperatures. I mean, it's been warm today, but looking later in the week, it's going to be another heat wave, the fifth heat wave, 35, 36, I think, highs.
1: Yes.
0: Yeah, it's too hot. We're not made to deal with these temperatures, are we, Em?
1: We're not. And rates of fans and air conditioning units have hit the roof, haven't they?
0: I know. Do you know what? If you're in business, you're selling fans or aircon units, then it's probably a good year for you, isn't it, with all these heat waves. I think people will be talking about 2026 in a way that we have been talking about 1976. And, do you know, we need some rain. I think Wisley Gardens, the driest area in the country, with many, many days, weeks without rain. You can see it when you look at the aerial pictures of you know, particularly this part of the world, leafy Surrey with its scorched lawns. It will come back. We just need some rain. I mean,
1: didn't think we'd be saying that, would you?
0: I know. I mean, sunshine's lovely, but it's the heat. I mean, there's hacks to get around this. Leaving your loft latch open, that's the air circulate. And if you're driving, stick a towel over your steering wheel and it'll stop your hands getting burnt when you get back into a hot car.
1: Okay,
0: top
1: good.
0: Tip. Saw someone do that. I thought I'm nicking that idea. So if you wonder where the tower is later, Em, it's in the car.
1: Okay, thank you.
0: Yeah. Talking of the weather, these are the weather girls. Taking us to 10 o'clock. We'll have a look at a bit at today's national days. It's a good one today. 3 minutes away from 10 o'clock.
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2: Good evening. We're live from the heart of Leatherhead on your Monday nights, the Monday Motivator, with me, John.
3: And me, Emma.
2: And Mark has been in touch. Hello, Mark. Lovely to hear from you. Mark is listening in Staffordshire, and he says, a fab show as always. Thank you, Mark. Sadly, living here in my sheltered accommodation apartment, I only have a shower after a lifetime of being able to have a bath. I know Mark loves a bath, but now he's just got a shower. He's told they're more of a threshing. Interesting, being here in the Midlands, everyone pronounces bath without the R. I say bath.
3: Bath, isn't it? Bath.
2: I say... I always say bath. Or even though there's no R in there. And it's actually, yeah, it should be bath.
3: Yeah.
2: I call it bath. Bath, because I don't know, that's just
3: we're very posh down this end.
2: We're very posh here in Surrey, you know, we do things like that. So Londoners say, yeah, so Mark says bath, and they say bath, and he's a bit baffled by it all. But he hasn't got one, he's got a shower, and someone who has baths or whatever, for a lifetime, it must be quite hard adapting to that. But thanks, Mark, for getting in touch. I hope you're well. The M25, then, those delays continue between 6 and 5, anti-clockwise, the motorway's closed. Very, very long delays all the way back to Junction 8, reports of traffic being trapped, that's being released. A lot of people stuck at Clackett Lane services. I mean, at least there you've got toilets and you've got food available, I guess.
3: We have, yeah.
2: But yeah, so our hearts go out to you if you are caught up in all that. Hopefully you'll be on the move soon. But if you are in that area and it's safe and legal, if you're a passenger in a vehicle, get in touch and let us know how things are. This hour then we'll be talking to Elsa Lean, finding out all about the Surrey Rainbow Choir. She'll be joining us shortly here on the programme. We have our National Days to talk about as well. We'll come on to that in a short while, and we'll look at some of the nationals. In fact, it's National Duran Duran Appreciation Day today, and you know why they picked today?
3: Why is that?
2: I thought it would be something like it's one of the singers' birthdays or something like that, but no. A DJ in Michigan in the States decided he was a Duran Duran fan, played a few songs, and it was his birthday on the 10th of August. So he decided, yeah, let's have National Duran Duran Appreciation Day. Somehow it went viral, and today fans are appreciating Duran Duran, as we are going to do now with this one. It's A View from a Kill.

0: Duran Duran formed in the 1970s, 1978. Massive, of course, in the 1980s. They even had their own board game called Arena, released in the 80s. The idea was you collect points and band members and video cards along the way to try and win the game. You can still get copies of that on eBay if you fancy a bit of nostalgia and maybe a belated way to celebrate Duran Duran Appreciation Day. Or as Tony Blackburn once called them, here's a song from Duran. Got it a bit wrong. See, even the professionals get it wrong. Today, then, is also Spoil Your Dog Day. Now, cover your ears, Magic. Our cat Magic, who's listening at home, he's not going to like the idea of anyone spoiling any dogs because he thinks he should be spoiled every day.
1: Yeah, he doesn't like bless dogs.
0: It. So we can spoil cats as well. Spoil Your Animal Day. I'm rebranding that one. It's Skyscraper Appreciation Day today. If you live in Woking like us, you'll learn to appreciate skyscrapers every day. And it's also National Lazy Day today. So if you had a lazy Monday sitting in your pyjamas all day, I don't like doing that. It does happen every now and again. I find myself doing something.
1: Yeah,
0: you
1: get to a point where you kind of have to get dressed and do something,
0: yeah,
1: don't you?
0: Yeah, it's getting to like lunchtime, you're still in your pyjamas, and I'm just like, yeah, we actually need to do something. Maybe that's how your summer holidays are rolling. But the problem with that is you get out of routine and you get into these habits, and then come September, if you're going back to work, if you're working term time, going back to school, it gets quite hard to actually get up and get and do things. And this week is also afternoon tea week today. I see all these afternoon teas and these champagne afternoon teas, and I know it's an experience, and this may be an unpopular opinion, but they're quite expensive for what you actually get. You get a load of little finger cakes and sandwiches and a cup of tea, and they charge a load of money for it at the price of the hotel. I don't know. I think maybe a little bit fancy, maybe a little bit overpriced. That's just my opinion.
1: Well, yeah, I do agree, because You can do a better thing at home, really.
0: Yeah, exactly.
1: You can make your own scones at home.
0: Yeah, in the garden.
1: Or scones,
0: on the veranda. Oh, I've got bath, scones. So afternoon tea week, but at the same time, it is good to get out, isn't it? And, just spend time with your nearest and dearest, and that could be a good way to do it. So there'll be lots around afternoon teas this week. What goes first, though, cream or jam? That's a big question.
1: Well, yes. I mean, personally, it's cream for me.
0: Yeah.
1: And then jam on top.
0: Do you know what I do? I have the two bits of each scone and I do one of each. So that way I haven't got to make a decision because I just don't like
1: it. So you're on the fence then?
0: Yeah. I'll just take it wherever way it goes. But I think actually, yeah, the cream would be like the base because it's thicker.
1: It's like a spread.
0: And the jam's the topping.
1: Yeah.
0: So, yeah, I guess that's how. Do you want to join that conversation as well? Get in touch with us here. Summer Hills Community Radio, the biggest selling single of 1988 to play you. A bit of pop trivia. And it's Yaz and the Plastic Population and The Only Way Is Up.

Chance and the Plastic Population, and The Only Way Is Up here on Surrey Hills Community Radio. So everyone's getting very excited about the solar eclipse happening just after 6 p.m. on Wednesday night. People trying to get hold of those special glasses to view it safely. It's going to be the best eclipse we see in this century, equaling, I guess, the one in 1999. There you go. So check that one out. But stay safe when you're watching the sun, of course. But just after 6:17 is the kind of the peak time, going on for just over an hour. Let's get this one on to rock out on a Monday night. It's 3 and All Right Now. We'll be right back.

0: 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What are we playing? 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
1: You are listening to Surrey Hills Community Radio, and this is your Monday Motivator with John and Emma. Let's find out about a brilliant inclusive choir that operates in Guildford, and chat to Elle Celine, who is with us now. Good evening, Elle.
2: Hi, good evening.
1: Good evening. Good to have you with us. So the Surrey Rainbow Choir is an inclusive space for the LGBTQ plus community. And it's pretty unique. It's said to be the only sort of choir like that in the country.
2: So in the county. So there are other choirs like that in other areas.
1: Okay.
2: I mean, we might as well be the only one in the country because we're badass. But there is other ones. But no, in Surrey, in the county, we're the only one. It's very inclusive. We support allies as well. So if someone who wants to come along who's not part of the community but knows people in the community or just wants to be involved, they can also turn up. We're currently on a break at the moment for summer. Mm-hmm. And we go back in September, Tuesday evening, 7:30 to 9:30 at Trinity Church, just opposite, at the top of the high street, just next to Trinity Church up that hill. It's really, really accessible. And you know what? I'm so glad I joined because, it's really helped me out.
1: I bet you'll find it really hard with summer break with not being able to go to the choir. I bet you're missing it.
2: You know what? This comes to the next bit I was about to plug. You know what? We do a lot of social stuff. So even though we've not, like, we haven't had any rehearsal for a while, like, we have, some of us have met up and there are social things going on in and around the holidays as well. That's one of the main issues, like, one of the main things I love about it is that, you know, there is that social aspect. So if anyone's isolated, they can also get involved like that. Like, for me personally, I was very isolated before I joined. I wasn't really getting out of the house. I was kind of getting to the point where I was borderline agoraphobic, if I'm honest. And this was a massive help for me because not only was I in a space where I felt like I could just unmask and be myself, I also needed that routine because I was pretty stuck. I still am not where I want to be just yet with a lot of things, but it's definitely helping my mental state as well.
3: Yeah, now, do you have to be a good singer to join?
2: No.
3: That's a great answer.
1: That's a relief.
3: That's a great answer.
2: No.
3: We're so happy about that.
2: You know what? And I think that's one of the really good selling points of this choir. It's about having fun. It's about getting involved in the community, getting involved with finding yourself, finding your voice, and also just being part of something. So, like, we have different people from different walks of life who, some of them read music, some of them don't, some of them just learn by ear, some of them learn, like, there's other ways that you can learn how to sing and get involved. So, like, it is very inclusive and there's no audition process either, so you're not sort of expected to start singing like a major scale or something like that in your first like trial, if that makes sense.
3: So
2: they're not going to put you on the spot.
3: Singing lessons then is the
2: no, exactly. I mean, yeah, so for me, as before any of my anxiety sort of took over, I was a professional musician. I did do music for TV and film and sing, like, myself, like, solo artist. I'm a singer-songwriter as well. And it's kind of reminded me that there's a fun aspect to it, because sometimes when you're in that zone and you're in a professional mindset, you can forget about the fun part of it.
1: I guess it's because work, doesn't it? It's like you're doing the job and you're losing that kind of sense of, yeah, this is fun.
2: I mean, exactly. Exactly that. Like, don't get me wrong, like, I really, like, I breathe, eat and everything music. Like, it's just part of me. But sometimes when you're in a professional zone or a professional, like, time frame, you forget to have fun with it. You're right. And this has just reminded me that music can also be fun. And I needed that reminder because I'm, like, my own worst critic. I am so hard on myself. And this has just reminded me that I can have fun with it and I can just enjoy singing with other people. There's no expectation, which is awesome, especially in, like, this society and day and age, like, it's needed.
1: Yeah. So you come as you are, and you mentioned the social aspects of it as well. So you come, have fun with the music, but then aside from that, I'd imagine there'd be lots of sort of branches of friendships, you know, let's go out for coffee, let's go and make friends in the wider community.
2: That's it. That's 100% it. And you know what? It's especially with, like, growing up in Surrey as an LGBTQ plus person, there wasn't really much out there for me as a student. And this is kind of like me reliving those years now and that inner teen of mine really finding her peace. Because I was someone who, when I was younger, I pretended to be straight. I didn't want to accept who I was for a very long time. So it's quite a healing space, if I'm honest, especially for me. Like, I'm so like excited to be there. And it shows, because I'm like one of those people that has a lot of energy. But you know what? There's so many branches to it, like you said. There's so many aspects to it. And for me especially, it's just, yeah, I've made some really good friends. I've made some really good connections with people. And yeah, long may it continue. And we are recruiting for new members. Like, we're always looking for new people. So if you're someone who's listening tonight and you think, actually, you know what? I want to do something like that, but I'm scared. Just go for it. Like, I actually signed up in January this year and didn't actually end up going until March because I was quite nervous to go in there myself. I didn't know anyone. And even for someone like me, who's quite a big personality, a big mush, like, it was still scary for me. Like, I'm not going to lie, but the committee are great. Like, the committee do a lot of work backstage and making sure everyone's comfortable, making sure everything's working well. And they will always happily meet you like outside of the space to just help you feel a bit more less anxious. So, you know, there are things that we can put in place, adjustments to support people who are a bit more nervous. But I honestly would say to anyone who is thinking about joining, just go for it. Yeah. Go for it and have a look. Like, we've just had a concert this Saturday. It was Pride in Guildford.
1: Yeah.
2: And it was awesome. You know what? It was awesome. Like, I was on my feet all day. We were dancing around. There was a drag show in the evening. It was absolutely sick. And that's what it's all about. It's all about having fun. It's all about getting involved in the community. And yeah, with a lot of stuff in the media around the LGBT community, like, to be able to spread a positive message about us is always an honour.
1: And you mentioned, you know, that sort of you joined, it took a while for you actually to come to the event. I think actually with anything, not just, you know, this, but other clubs, organisations, people may think, yeah, this is going to really benefit me, I'm going to go along. But actually, if you don't know anyone and you're walking through those doors the first time, that is scary, isn't it? And that's
2: of course
1: natural.
2: It is. Yeah, absolutely. For anyone, you know, big personalities, small personalities, medium personalities, some as big as your head, you name it, it's scary. but it is worth it because, yeah, it's definitely helped me get out of the house and have a bit more of a life again, if I'm honest. It was the first thing I did in the new year that helped me get back out. I'm one of those people that's very much, I was raised sort of get on with it. Don't show weakness, don't show anything. And unfortunately, you can't be like that forever. Like, and I kind of, you know, have been going through quite a difficult time, and I wouldn't say I broke, but I definitely had to take a step back. And this is helping me regain that confidence, regain where I was, with that still get up and go attitude. Like, I've had a bit of a day today as well, I'm not gonna lie, but you know, you either sink or you swim. And this is one of the things that's definitely helping me swim. Definitely. And absolutely.
1: You mentioned, you know, you were kind of pretending to be straight and kind of, you know, masking who you want to be. I mean, that's horrific that you have to do that. I mean, that's really sad. You know, you couldn't be who you wanted to be.
2: That's it. I mean, I was, as I said, I was raised in quite a strict, like, upbringing, and a bit of a homophobic upbringing, if I'm honest with you. So I wasn't really allowed to express myself in that way. And I'm late diagnosed ADHD as well. So you add all of that together, you're going to get a big sandwich of, oh my God, I'm confused. Oh my God, what am I doing? And it's taken me a while to find myself. And yeah, I was one of those kids that wanted to fit in, like everyone. All young people want that. You know, we want to blend in with the crowd. That's kind of a lot of the way people are when they're younger. And I definitely wanted to do that. I pretended like I was someone I wasn't. I wasn't my authentic self for a very long time. And coming into this space, I mean, I'm 36 right now, but this is the first queer space I've been in. Like, you know, I only came out when I was in like 26. Mm. So I'm still learning. I'm still an infant, let's say, in this community. Like, I'm still getting my feet and finding myself. But you know what? The community has been very welcoming. The choir and, you know, things around it that I'm doing are very welcoming and supportive. And my inner teen is very happy right now. And we hear a lot about healing your inner child and healing parts of you. And I've done a lot of work on my inner child, but not on my inner teen. Like, that teen is still angry. That teen still wants a little bit more. And this community is definitely helping me realise that I was good enough as I was. I didn't need to actually pretend to be anything else. And it's a really beautiful thing to realise, actually, it's okay to be who you are. And I think it's so cliche to say that, but, you know, I'm learning it in real

0: was on a stage where, you know, pageants are very controversial, especially in this day and age. Like, they are. Like, I'm not going to sit there and pretend they're not. And I had a lot of people being like, well, you're going to a pageant to get judged on your looks. And I was like, yeah, it's bigger than that. It's bigger than me. It's bigger than all of that.
1: It's a message about... behind it, isn't it? Of course.
0: Yeah, that's it. Yeah. That's it. And the message was received really well. And, you know, obviously it went really well. And I'm still getting support for it now. And I'm still speaking to, you know, young people, colleges and schools and things like that. I still go and speak about it because it's so important in this day and age to do that. And there might be someone who, like me in school, didn't fit in very well and who listens to that. And actually goes, you know what, I'm all good. And that would have really helped me, let's say, if I was in school and heard this weird woman talking about stuff like this. Like, it would have really helped me, like, feel less unsafe.
1: Yeah, so it sounds like, you know, you found your people, you found your safe space.
0: That's it.
1: And you're getting so much out of the Rainbow Choir.
0: Absolutely, absolutely. Yeah, absolutely. I would definitely recommend it to people. Like you said, anything, like starting anything, it is daunting, but... yeah, it's definitely helped me. So yeah,
2: if we want please to join do Rainbow come along. Choir, how would we find out more?
0: So we're online, Surrey Rainbow Choir. Get to know. No, that bit's not on there. I just added that bit because I'm just whatever. So get to know. Bit of a MC there. Yeah, no. So it's look, it's late at night. It's 10:30. This is nearly past my bedtime.
1: You're very awake for Monday night, I've got to say.
0: That's it. It's a school night. No, Surrey Rainbow Choir, at Surrey Rainbow Choir. And we're on Instagram, TikTok. We're starting a TikTok. We're also on Facebook as well. And any information is on the website as well, Surrey Rainbow Choir. Yeah, get to know, I guess.
1: Love that. You talk with such passion about it, and it's so great to hear that, you know, you found somewhere where you could be what you want to be, who you want to be, and you just get so much out, and it helps you in so many ways. Elle, thank you so much for sharing your story with us this evening.
0: Thank you so much for having me, guys.
2: Thank you.
1: You're welcome. Enjoy the rest of your Monday night.
0: Bye.
1: There you go. Elle Celine joining us on Surrey Hills Community Radio. 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
4: 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KT212BE.
5: Okay. 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

0: is a throwback, if ever there was one. The Real McCoy and Another Night. You listen to Monday Motivator. We're here with you through to 11 o'clock tonight. We've got late night songs taking you through the night. So if you are up for a while, we'll soundtrack that. We'll soundtrack your Tuesday as well. And we've got tomorrow the Thrayer Show at 3 o'clock, Turntables at 5, Big Hours Electric Avenues at 9 p.m., and more late night songs after that as well. That is how Tuesday is shaping up. You can see the full schedule and you can see pictures of us lot, the presenters, on our website. Read about us as well. 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
1: Of course.
0: Of course. And Monday Muddler then.
1: Okay, recap. People do this on a Monday more than any other day. What is it?
0: I've got no idea. What about you? Get in touch. Last chance on this one. Email mondaymotivator@somethinghillsradio.co.uk. Get in touch. Let us know what you think the answer is. And I'm looking forward to find out what the answer is as well, Emma, because Emma doesn't tell me either.
1: I do not. I keep it secret.
0: Top secret. Classified information. We'll reveal all, though, before 11 o'clock. Right now, though, George Ezra, and we've got a bit of Eurovision magic, a bit of Britpop, Europop, I should say, to play from Gina G. You know that song? That's coming your way as well, keeping the tunes going on your Monday night, Surrey Hills Community Radio.

0: Dance All Over Me, Surrey Hills Community Radio. And a lovely message in from Mark in Staffordshire on the interview we had with El Celine on the Surrey Rainbow Choir. Mark said it was a luminous interview, particularly personally for Mark, the fact that El is neurodivergent like himself. Music at its best is so powerful, healing force that can bring us together, and in choir, songs of all varieties are usually sung. As always, a deeply inspiring and uplifting listen. So there we go. That's Mark getting in touch from Staffordshire. Really interesting to hear from El and to hear what she's been through in her life. And actually, you know, she's finally found somewhere where she can be herself and she can fit in as well. So, afternoon tea week is this week. We talked about that, and my unpopular opinion that afternoon teas are often overrated. I mean, sometimes, you know, it's, I guess you're paying for the surroundings of a hotel lounge overlooking greenery, overlooking the sea, or some sort of beauty spot. But sometimes you feel like, okay, I've got a pot of tea and I've got a couple of finger sandwiches. But yeah, afternoon tea, great chance, I guess, to take a break from the world and you know, take in the surroundings, particularly in the Surrey Hills as well, because so many beautiful places to go. So I wonder, if you're going for an afternoon tea or just a cup of tea, who would you have a cup of tea with? And we talked about this actually on Life on the Edge. We can listen back to that on the Mixcloud page. But for me, I mean, Emma, who would you have afternoon tea with?
1: Well, I'm a big fan of Gavin Stacey.
0: I know you don't drink tea, but
1: no,
0: you know.
1: But if I was to occasionally. Yeah. Probably Ruth Jones from Gavin and Stacey, aka Nessa.
0: Did you find out what's occurring?
1: What's occurring, yeah.
0: Oh!
1: And she's quite funny.
0: Yes, I imagine. I think she's coming to Guildford, actually. A G-Live for Agatha Christie type show. So you might get your chance. You never know if you play your cards. I think for me, and it can be anyone, I guess, kind of living or no longer with us, I think the Queen Victoria, because I've always been intrigued by her, and actually during her reign, so many kind of amazing things happened and the inventions that have shaped our lives. And I'd love to kind of know what it was like in those early stages and, you know, of what we call modern society today. So, yeah, be interesting. And if you're going for someone in the royal family, you're going to get good china, aren't you? And probably posh biscuits as well. I mean, that's not why I'm saying Queen Victoria. Could she crustle up?
1: She might like a digestive.
0: I think it's more Victoria sandwich.
1: Oh, yeah.
0: I mean, yeah. So that would be, you get in touch on this in the last few minutes of the show. Who would you have a cup of tea with? You can get in touch on the email, and that is mondaymotivator@surreyhillsradio.co.uk. We'll take you back to Eurovision. We didn't win with this one, but then we never win Eurovision. But it's a great song. Do you remember this one, Em? Ooh, just a little bit. G&G.
1: Oh, yeah.
0: Oh, we're going to dance around the
1: it's
0: studio.
1: A very good song.
0: We love this.

0: Evening, James. Hope your Monday is going all right. See, it's always good when you get to this point because, you know, you're contemplating going to bed. It's been quite a long day because we've been out and about, you know, shopping, hanging out with the family. Looking after kids and all sorts of stuff. It's getting to that point where, you know, we're ready for our bed. So we'll be heading off to a land and nod after the show, obviously. Not before. You've got to stay up for another 12 minutes, though.
1: Yes.
0: Stay with us. And then if you are still awake after 11, we have those late night songs to take you through. We've got a bit of a Haircut 100 for you on the way, which reminds me, I need to get my hair cut. It's looking a bit ragged around the edges. I need to get that sorted out. On my to-do list.
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0: Boycott 100 there, and Love Plus One. So the nightmare continues on the M25. Unfortunately, there's no estimated opening time. According to National Highways, no given time when the carriageway will reopen. Traffic caught within the closure is in the process of being released. I'm just looking at pictures from the cameras here, and it looks absolutely horrific. We have those delays continuing. M25 anti-clockwise remain closed between junction 6 and 5. This due to an HGV fire. Crews on the scene emptying the trailer of recycling and general waste. Traffic continues to be released past the scene in lane 4. Delays are 50 minutes on the approach, 3 miles of congestion. So that is the scene at the moment, and we've got no sort of given time on when things are going to get opened up. But traffic is being released, it's trapped in that closure. Anti-clockwise on the M25 remains closed this evening between junction 6 and junction 5 due to an HGV fire. So if you are caught up in that, I hope that you get on the move soon, and I hope that you got some supplies in the car, because that's always the thing. You're hopping on a short motorway journey and something like that happens. So, we've got our Monday Muddler.
1: Yes.
0: I think we should give the answer now, don't we?
1: The question was, people do this more on a Monday than any other day.
0: Okay. I was not going to burst into a bit of Craig David there. Monday. No.
1: No.
0: Go to the bank?
1: No. So, the answer was, lose their keys.
0: I do that every day.
1: You do that every day. I mean, so it doesn't really apply to you.
0: Any day that ends in a Y, I'm doing that. So well done. Wonder why that is. I guess maybe Monday morning, you know, maybe you had a relaxing weekend, you haven't had to use your car, and then it gets to Monday morning, you've got to go to work, and you can't find your keys. That's the worst. You're running late, and your keys are nowhere to be found. The worst feeling in the world ever.
1: Yes.
0: And then Emma says, I'll actually hang them up on a hook, and they'll be fine.
1: And they're there.
0: There they are. There they are. Hiding in plain sight. Well done to you if you got our muddler right. I didn't get it right either. If you didn't, don't worry. The time now is just approaching 5 to 11. And this is Madness and My Girl.

0: Kiss and My Girl is the penultimate song. Look at me, big words on a Monday night of our show. That's about as far as we go for this evening. Thanks for listening. Thanks for your company. Thank you for hanging out on our Monday night club, playing along on Monday Muddler. Thanks to our guests as well, El Salim. We're talking about the Rainbow Choir. And we're chatting to Joe as well from Hello Dorking earlier about their Festival of Wellbeing, which looks absolutely brilliant in September. 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And if you want to find out more about local events happening here in the Leatherhead community, outside our studio, we have our notice board. It's been rejuvenated. Lots of information on there about things happening locally. And so thanks. I hope you have a good evening as well. Late night songs are on the way. It's always a pleasure to be here, isn't it, Emma, on a Monday night?
1: Indeed.
0: And we're back on the second Monday in September.
1: Wow.
0: Yeah. It's Christmas before you know it. Yes. We won't go there. Give it a few months. We were playing Jingle Bells and Wham and Wizard.
1: Mince pies.
0: Yeah. Oh, mince pies will be in the shop soon as well. Give that a few weeks. We'll leave you then with this one from Mariah Carey, Always Be My Baby, and we'll see you soon. Take care. Thanks for your company.

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I wonder if you're lonesome tonight. You know, someone said the world's a stage and each must play a part. 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